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1: We're going from Ty Tribbett to Reverend Milton Brunson, the Commodores, Jesus is Love, and Kenny Lewis in one voice. 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
1: So you've seen a million commercials on television. You've probably gotten the text messages and wondering how they got your number in the first place. I'm sure I'm not surprising you to say election season is upon us. In fact, Election Day is less than a month away now. Right here, we got music from Sounds of Blackness. I've also got your request for Dorinda Clark Cole and Kenton Jones that we'll take care of. But will the stress of politics drive us all to early graves? Well, the politics itself, maybe. Voting actually has the opposite effect. There's a study out there that says adults who cast ballots have a nearly 50% lower risk of dying within the next 5 years and a 40% lower risk within 10 years compared to non-voters. Turns out that voting is linked to factors that help with overall well-being, like lower anxiety. Even if your candidate doesn't win, there is some peace in knowing that you participated and did your part.
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1: Well, we've had another fun day of handing out $1,000 blessings. 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
1: Could Jay-Z's next big business move involve Rihanna? 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We got Marvin Sapp on the way as well as Myron Butler. 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

Somebody just need to testify to something next to him. 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Tell you me.

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1: Monday night and on the praise party this evening, we've got some Trinity 5-7, Edwin Hawkins. Mercy from P.J. Morton is going to be a part of it as well. Appreciate you spending some time with me tonight. I'm Victor Sosa. Jay-Z and Rihanna have a long and rich history together. After all, it was Jay-Z who first put Rihanna on. Is Rockefeller Records, and the rest was history. Looks like they could be poised to be doing business again, this time outside of music. Rihanna's Fenty Beauty may soon have a new co-owner. There are stories out there that Marcy Penn Capital Partners, which is co-founded by Jay-Z, could be close to buying Louis Vuitton's 50% stake into Fenty Beauty, which would make Jay-Z and Rihanna partners again.
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1: 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I never thought I would actually win.
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1: Happy Monday, said no one ever, but maybe we can do this for the first time. Good music definitely puts you in a good mood, and we got more of it. Erica Campbell, Jay Moss, and Anthony Brown in group therapy all happening on this Monday Praise Party. I'm Victor Sosa. Extra $1,000 in your pocket, that would definitely help the mood. I've heard from a lot of folks on and off the air about how they would love to be able to add that $1,000 blessing to the cash they've put together to make this one the best Christmas ever. If you are looking for that holiday season side hustle, help make a few extra bucks. Local clothing stores, home stores, specialty markets. There's some data out there that says retailers are already hiring. There are tons of seasonal jobs that are currently available. Average pay, according to the federal data that we are looking at here, says pay is about $17 an hour for a lot of these gigs, frequently paired with employee discounts.
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0: 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Don't look now, but you have almost made it through Monday. Ooh-wee. It can be a tough one. Fred Hammond, Vanessa Bell Armstrong, J.J. Harrison, and You for Praise making this late night just a little bit easier. What else can I add to the list between now and midnight? Let me know. I'll get it on for you. 888-646-6167. About to take my last swing through these voice messages, too, so it's not too late to get yours in if you're listening on our free iHeartRadio app. Use that talkback mic. 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

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I'm Victor Sosa. 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

0: Nobody does it like your inspiration station, 95.7 Hallelujah FM. If you're going to be up extra late, you know the praise party here does not stop. There's lots more good music for you all night. Perhaps you are getting ready to call it with dreams of those $1,000 blessings dancing in your heads. That's a good thing to get focused on. You want to think it, speak it, anything you can to bring it into existence. Best thing you can really do is make sure you're listening to us every day, all day. We got those keywords all day tomorrow, top of every hour between 9 and 5.
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17: 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But the message still is the same. Cause whatever you need is over here at the table. 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
1: We are back in the sanctuary once again. Thank you for being here. I appreciate you. All right, we got great music lined up. Todd Tribbett's Holy You coming up. Right now is Yolanda Adams. This is called Yeah. Who are you?
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1: Yeah, Todd Tribbett right there with Holy You at Long is here with you. We're playing your favorite songs inside the sanctuary. Tasha Page Lockhart coming up. Whitney Houston's I Love the Lord. We'll do Donnie McClurkin and others too. All right, so hold on. Got your favorites coming up. All right, so here's the deal. We are doing birthday shouts right now. So if you're celebrating your birthday, happy birthday to you. You're celebrating it along with actress Tisha Campbell, also actress Takiya Crystal Kima, also singer Sherelle. Also, the legendary Shirley Caesar is celebrating her birthday as well. Who else? Actor Mel Jackson and also former NFL baller Jerry Rice is celebrating today. And former NBA baller Paul Pierce is celebrating today. So happy birthday all the way around. You celebrating your birthday too? Make it a great day, all right? Thanks for listening to Ed Long right here in the sanctuary.
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1: All right, your brother Ed Long is in the sanctuary. In a few minutes, we got to talk about that new and improved iHeartRadio app. We will, I promise. Right now, Corinne Hawthorne with his favorite.

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2: Corinne Hawthorne right there. She says she's God's favorite. 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Joanne Rosario has a new one. We're going to play it in a few minutes. 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You know why? 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And you know what? You're singing along to your favorite song with the correct lyrics. That's a great thing.
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1: Yep, God's got a blessing with your name on it. Hey, we got that $1,000 blessing going on. Next chance to win is at 9 a.m. So if you won, what would you do with the money?
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1: Yeah, praise on go. Now you know. Canton Jones right there out of the ATL. I like it. Williams Brothers coming up for you. Lee Williams and the Spiritual QCs. We got Bree Babineau coming up too. Well, hold on. I got your favorites coming at you. My name is Ed Long. We are together in the sanctuary. Folks are talking about the $1,000 blessing. I'm telling you, the city is abuzz right now. Folks are trying to get that cash. Listen, I want you to get that blessing. All right, your next chance is at 9 a.m. We're going to play a keyword. When you hear it, you log on to the website or the app, and you enter it. Just might win yourself $1,000, all right? I'm praying that you get it, all right? I want you to get it. You.
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1: Kenny Lewis and One Voice right there. It's called God Did It. That's a great song. All right, my name is Ed Long. We are playing your favorite songs. That's what we do in the sanctuary. All right, Marvin Sapp, The Winans, also Ja'Kalen Carr coming up for you. So hold on, I got them. All right, so do you know that cleaning your house can improve your mental health? Yeah, cleaning your house can improve mental health. I like that. I like that. So I'm going to get the cleaning now. That's what I did this past weekend. All I did was clean. So I got good mental health, I guess. Hold on.
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1: Ed Long's in the sanctuary. How you be? So glad you're here with me. All right, so you know what? In the USA, something happens every 9 seconds. What do you think that is? It happens every 9 seconds. Think about it. As we listen to Chicago Mass, my soul says,

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1: Yeah, that's right. Love never fails. Fred Hammond in the choir room right there doing that one. All right, Ed Long with you. Something happens in the U.S. every 9 seconds. I'll tell you in a minute. First, I got to let you know Mary Mary's coming up. Also, Brent Jones, Living Your Best Life, Reed's Temple Choir coming up too. So every 9 seconds in the USA, guess what happens? A baby is born every 9 seconds. If you didn't know, guess what? Now you know.
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It's good to be alive, but it's best to live. Look at your neighbor and say, neighbor, it's good to be alive, but it's best to live. And guess what?

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1: Yeah, we got the whole town talking. 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What would you do?
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0: 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PJ Morton and Mercy. Hey, Ed Long is here in the sanctuary. How you be? All right, Reverend Jasper Williams coming up. Also, Vanessa Bell Armstrong. We got Jason Nelson coming up with Made New. That's a nice one. Yeah, got it for you. Just give me a few, all right? All right, so thanks for hanging out with me. I do appreciate it. You know, I did something over the weekend. I taught my 7-year-old grandson how to ride a bike. And it was so easy. It was so easy. I promised his mom. So I told my daughter, I said, look, I'm going to buy him a big boy bike because he was totally, he had outgrown his training wheel bike. I said, look, I'm going to buy him another bike. And she said, well, he doesn't know how to ride it yet. I said, I'll teach him. So my son-in-law and I, we went and we taught him how to ride. It was like instant, almost in. He was ready. So now Papa gotta buy a bike. Hey, look, I promised. Hey, all right, your favorite music coming at you in a minute. Hold on.
1: You're in the sanctuary with Ed Long.
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1: Kirk Franklin featuring Karen Clark Sheard. It's called Thank You for Everything. I thank you for being here with me as we hang out in the sanctuary. I got Yolanda Adams' Victory on the way. John P. Key with Jesus is Real. Joanne Rosario has a new one called Still on the Throne. We're going to play that one for you in just a couple of minutes. All right, my name is Ed Long. We are hanging out in the sanctuary. Thanks for being here with me.
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0: 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Hallelujah. Later this hour, we got the inspirational thought for today. Plus, we got Anthony Brown and group therapy coming up. But right now, it's Fred Hammond.
1: 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That's right. Put those hands together all over this place. Yeah.

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1: Anthony Brown, Group Therapy, and Always Be Good. All right, Ed Long is here with you. We're here in the sanctuary. That's what I call it. Chicago Mass on the way, plus Walter Hawkins and the Love Center Choir. And Corinne Hawthorne's Look at God is coming up, too. All right, so, you know, this time of year, they got all the candy out, right? I'm telling you, I don't celebrate Halloween, nothing like that. But I'm gonna tell you this: I eat the candy. I do. I'm my favorite by far. Reese's Peanut Butter Cup. I bought this bag yesterday I was in the drugstore. Don't ask me why I had to have candy, but I did. Big bag of the Reese's. Yeah. Hey, look. My guilty pleasure. What can I say? Thanks for hanging out with the Reese's candy guy.
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1: Yeah, Sincere making it clear. It's called After Tonight. All right, your brother Ed Long here playing your favorite songs like Greg O'Quinn. Also, William Murphy coming up with No Failure. Yeah, nice one. It's on the way. Hold on. We're in the sanctuary hanging out, giving you this great music. Time now for Think on These Things, your inspirational thought for today. Today, we're in 2 Timothy 1:7. I'm going right from the word. For God has not given us a spirit of fear, but of power and love and a sound mind. Mm-hmm. Yep, that's the inspirational thought for today. Think about it.
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terrific Tuesday. A terrific Tuesday. And if you hear my voice, you know it's time for another edition of the new Donnie McClurkin Show. We are beginning to walk real strong toward the end of the year. Now, I don't know where the time flew, but it surely has been a short-lived year with a lot of great things that have happened in this year's time. And every day of it, every day of this year so far, we have been able to bless you with some great news.

inspirational moment, and surely the greatest music in the world. And it's all right here, and it all starts right now. So call somebody up and let them know. Call them up, let them know the show's starting right now. The new Donnie McClurkin Show.

Now, this is a blessing to me. We have some new music from yours truly, Donnie McClurkin, and the new release of the entire project, Good God Almighty, my brand new project, finally, Donnie McClurkin, will be released. I hope that it blesses every single one of you. It's my final project, and it's done with all the love in my heart. That's right. Autumn has come, and there's some new songs to be sung, featuring yours truly, Donnie McClurkin. All right, come on, let's get this show started with one of my favorite artists, and I mean favorite, P.J. Morton and the song, Mercy. Hit it!

0: That was Byron Cage in the song Can't Give Up. And before that, you heard P.J. Morton and Mercy. Now it's time for our flashback song of the day.
1: What we're gonna do right here is go back, back, back.
0: And I want to take you back 46 years ago. 46, my God, to the year 1980. That's right, 1980, where a young 20-year-old Donnie McClurkin was just getting his feet wet in music. But now, in 1980, the Blues Brothers movie came out featuring Aretha Franklin singing like she, well, like only Aretha can. But if you're really talking about singers, there were five girls and their mother. There was Karen, there was Dorinda, there was Niecy, there was Jackie, there was Twinkie, and Dr. Mattie Moss Clark, known as the Clark Sisters with the song, Is My Living in Vain, 1980.

0: cameraman and Kirk Franklin with Wyclef Jean with the song Hello God. And before that, you heard a wonderful classic from 1980, the Clark Sisters, including that wonderful voice of Niecy Clark Bradford, Is My Living in Vain? Of course not, because up the road is eternal. Hey, I felt that in my spirit. Now, I've got to take a break real quick. But when we come back, we've got a praise break that you don't want to miss. All of this and much more coming up right here on the new Donnie McClurkin Show.
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0: brand new single, Lord, I Thank You, from Donnie McClurkin. The whole entire project will be released. It's bittersweet because it's my final project. But next week, everyone will be able to enjoy. And I praise God and thank you so much for all your support. That was Donnie McClurkin with Lord, I Thank You. Now, I've got to take a break real quickly. Oh, I'm not going to cry. I'm telling you, I feel a little verklempt. Talk amongst yourselves. But I've got to take a break real quick. And when I come back, I've got some great music for you. We've got a praise break you don't want to miss. I'm trying to talk myself out of tears. But stay right where you are. More of the new Donnie McClurkin show to go right after this.
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0: Donnie McClurkin Show, coming to you, bringing you the greatest music in the world, and it's time for our praise break. That's right, it's time for our praise break. DJ T-Storm is primed and ready to go. 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

0: Ah, man, that was a great praise break. I'm telling you, I get enthralled at the end of every one of these praise breaks. It's wonderful. DJ T-Storm, you hit home runs every time. So I celebrate our praise break in the name of Jesus. Amen. But now, wait a minute. You know what time it is. You know what time it is. It's time for our shout out. Give us a telephone call and leave your shout out for us to play. Call us at 1-888-420-7710. Shout that thing.
1: My name is Samantha Benton. I want to say shout out to my four blessed friends, Courtney, Noel, and Spencer, and my three grandbabies, Jace, Shiloh, and Nyla. I love you all, and keep your head up.
2: This is Tanya from Lancaster, South Carolina, and I want to give a shout out to my boys, Darren and Devon, and my grandbabies, all nine of them. And we love you, Donnie. Thank you.
3: Hi, Pastor Donnie. This is Howard calling from the Bronx. Man, your song is going to get better. It blesses me so much. I love it. And TJ Storm, he's the joint. And his song, Something About That Name, is such a blessing to me, too. Wow.

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1: Hi, this is Donnie McClurkin, and I've got an inspirational message just for you. Bishop Charles E. Blake from West Angeles Church of God in Christ used to always say, I see you in your future, and you look better than you did today. That's right. I see a prosperous future for you. Not a New Year's resolution, but a prosperous future. As you obey God, I see you being elevated. As you obey and serve God, I see miracles coming your way. I see breakthrough in the areas that have been hard-pressed. As you obey and serve God with all of your heart, I see the manifestation of God's promises coming alive in you. That's right. As you continue to move forward obeying God, I see the failures of your past fading away. They're just memories. Memories that you've overcome by your faithfulness toward God. Listen, I see you in your future, and you look great. I see good in you.

0: That was Maurette Brown Clark, who's out on tour with Anthony Brown and Group Therapy in their therapy tour. And she'll be singing a song just like you heard, I See Good. I can't wait for that tour to get to me. I'm going to that tour. Maurette Brown Clark, Anthony Brown, and Group Therapy coming to a city near you. And that was I See Good. Now, I also see that my time is up. I've got to go. But let me let you know that I love you and I thank God for you. Next week, we'll have a release of my brand new project. My new single is out now. Lord, I thank you. Download that single and let it be a simple song of gratitude just for you. I love you all. Keep me in your prayers. And until the next edition of the new Donnie McClurkin Show, walk in the favor of God.
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That's the way we're kicking off a terrific Tuesday, a ladies' day of the party. 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

0: Yes, it is a terrific Tuesday, a ladies' day on the party. 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Baby, the blessings are flowing. I keep telling you, we're in the blessing business, and business is real good. Hey, listen, there's a recall I need to tell you about before you eat lunch or dinner today. Plus, a Michael Jackson thriller experience. Y'all signing up for this? I'll tell you more about it coming up. We're going to go to God in prayer. We're going to celebrate you and your loved ones with your birthday and anniversary shouts. And yes, of course, I want to hear your testimonies. All of that when you call 844-885-9425. 844-885-9425. Or tap the app, tap the little red microphone, and leave your shout outs there. Hey, in entertainment news, Tyler Perry's new Christmas movie, well, got all the stars in it. I'm just saying, WNBA finals, Dove Award winners, and more. Ladies, we're testing your biblical knowledge with the Bible Challenge question of the day. We got to look at today in African American history. I call it Black Facts. And, in today's word, God is preparing what you've been praying for. We got your Bible experience on the way, and in hot topics, waterfalls and well wishes. Stephen A. Smith is apologizing and has to pay for running his mouth. Then I got a little Sherryism, a little wisdom I've learned along the way. There's a party on the radio with you in mind. It's your early morning praise party. I am Sherry Mackey.
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2: The power of life and death lies within our words. I encourage you to be mindful of your words. Help me welcome the music and arts program.

Nobody does it like your early morning praise party. I am Sherry Mackey. Listen up, family. Listen, listen. Before you prepare lunch or dinner today, I've got a recall that you need to know about. Several companies are recalling broccoli seeds sold online nationally after a contaminated supplier lot was linked to a multi-state salmonella outbreak. The FDA said that all three products traced back to a single buck seed lot. It's a whole big single bulk seed lot. As of last week, the outbreak has sickened 32 people and three were hospitalized, but no deaths, thank the Lord, have been reported. Cases have been reported in Idaho, Minnesota, Montana, and in Washington. The recall products include Eden Brothers Calabrese broccoli seeds, homegrown green sprouting Calabrese broccoli seeds, and Gardner Basics Waltham 29 broccoli sprouting seeds. Broccoli seeds being recalled. So govern yourselves accordingly. Hey, stick and stay. The Michael Jackson Thriller coming soon. Are you signing up to be thrilled? I'll tell you what I'm talking about coming up on the party. It's your early morning praise party. I am Sherry Mackey.

0: It's time on your early morning praise party with me, your girl, Sherry Mackey, to get a happy. We get a happy when you share your testimony at 844-885-9425. That's 844-885-9425. You know we overcome by the blood of the Lamb and by the words of our testimony. What God has already delivered you from, He's already healed you, He's already blessed you, will be a blessing for somebody else, something to encourage them. 844-885-9425. What are you happy about?
1: Amen. Talking about testimony. God has blessed me so much. I can hardly hold my tears back. I've been clean for over 50 years. I called about the blessing that I've been bestowed upon, and I'm so happy. I feel it.

It's your early morning praise party. I am Sherry Mackey. Y'all remember back in the day, Michael Jackson's Thriller, baby? I remember all of us getting in front of that big screen, fat back TV, waiting for Thriller to come on, and we were all just with bated breath waiting, watching Thriller as it all unfolded. Well, now you can have your own Thriller experience, perhaps. Perhaps. Rumors are circulating online that Universal Orlando Resort may feature a Michael Jackson-themed haunted house at Halloween Horror Nights 36 in 2027, potentially including the iconic Thriller zombies. However, no official confirmation has been made by Universal Orlando Resort at this time. Speculation about the attraction began with reports from entertainment websites discussing the possibility of incorporating Thriller along with other properties like Gremlins and Resident Evil in the event. While the idea of Thriller attractions is exciting for fans, some fans, it is important to note that these claims are not verified, and Universal Orlando Resort has not announced the Halloween Horror Nights 2027 lineup. Okay? Let me say this, though, because I wouldn't be Sherry if I didn't say it. I don't sign up for these horror houses and scary houses, and I don't sign up for all of that. I believe that we have to be careful, y'all, what we're inviting into our spirit and into our lives. I know y'all getting ready for Halloween and all this other stuff. I don't do scary. I don't sign up for the scary package. I don't sign up for the scary movies. I don't do that because I feel like you're inviting those spirits into your life. Now, I know y'all saying, Sherry, you taking away all the fun. Okay, that's fine. That's fine. Do you? But I'm just telling you, as for me and my house, we don't do scary movies. We don't invite the demons and the devils in. I'm just saying. Call me what you want to call me. It's cool. But don't say I didn't warn you. Hey, that's what's making news on the party. Your early morning praise party with me, your girl, Sherry Mackey. Let's go ahead and open the phone lines. If you or somebody you know or love is celebrating a wedding anniversary or a birthday, 844-885-9425. That's 844-885-9425. I love y'all. I do. I really, really do. And I care about you and I care about your spirit. That's why I'm warning you and letting you know. Don't invite those gremlins and demons and doblins and the goblins and all that into your life. Baby, you better invite Jesus. Do an alternative. Okay? All right. Y'all stick it.

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7: Most people first met Harriet Tubman in a black and white photo in a textbook. 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And that was it. 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But Harriet Tubman was so much more than that.
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0: Good morning, good morning, good morning. I am Sherry Mackey, and it's time for us to go to God in prayer. And as always, I invite you to join along with me in prayer. And today I'm praying not only for the blessing, but for the wisdom to manage the blessing, the humility to appreciate the blessing, and then the heart, y'all, to use it to bless somebody else. How about that? Father God, in the mighty, wonderful name of Jesus, we come before you with grateful hearts, thanking you for the blessings that you've already given us and the blessings that you're preparing for us. Lord, we don't just want the blessing. We want the character. We want the wisdom. We want the discipline and the spiritual maturity to handle the blessing. Father, prepare us for what we've been praying for. Prepare our hearts for the doors you're about to open, the opportunities you're about to release, the resources you're about to entrust to us, and the places you're about to take us. Don't let us become so excited about receiving the blessing that we forget the one who blessed us. Lord, when you elevate us, keep us humble. When you increase our resources, keep us generous. When you enlarge our influence, keep us grounded. When you put us in rooms we once prayed to enter, remind us never to look down on the people we used to stand beside. And when our names are celebrated, let us never forget that all the glory belongs to you. Father, don't let pride rob us of what obedience has positioned us to receive. Don't let success make us arrogant, prosperity make us selfish, or recognition make us believe we did it all by ourselves. God, remind us that every good and perfect gift comes from you. Your word declares in Luke 16:10 that whoever can be trusted with very little can be also trusted with much. So Lord, teach us to be faithful stewards. Help us manage our money wisely, use our time purposely, and protect our peace. Nurture our relationships and take care of the gifts, the talents, and the opportunities that you placed in our hands. Oh God, if you bless us with more, teach us to do more good. If you give us a platform, God, help us to use our voices to encourage and uplift others. If you bless us financially, make us a blessing to those in need. If you give us influence, let us use it with integrity. And if you entrust us with someone else's heart, help us to handle it with love, with compassion and care. Oh, Father, deliver us from the mindset that we must prove ourselves to people. We don't need to become prideful to be powerful, boastful to be blessed, or arrogant to acknowledge that your favor is on our lives. Lord, make us faithful in private before you make us visible in public. Develop our character before you expand our territory, and teach us to steward the process as faithfully as we desire to steward the promise. Come on. Jesus, we declare that we will not waste what you provide. We will not mishandle what you entrust, and we will not forget the God who brought us this far. Lord, bless us, prepare us, humble us, and make us good stewards. God, may our lives reflect gratitude, our decisions reflect wisdom, and our blessings become a testimony of your goodness in the mighty, matchless, and powerful name of Jesus. Amen, amen, and amen.
1: Hallelujah. Is there anybody here that needs a blessing from God? The blessing that God gives, no man can take from you. Glory to God. Come on, choir, say it. 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
2: Bless me, Lord. 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

Rivers and the angelic voices of faith never leave you on 95.7 Hallelujah FM, your inspiration station. You're inside your early morning praise party with me, your girl, Sherry Mackey. Let me send some mad, crazy love and big hugs out to the children of Raymond and Sally Lee. Y'all know I love y'all big. I do. And I'm wrapping my arms around you. Karen, Ching, Matthew, Mark, I love you guys. I do. Hey, family, here's what's making Memphis and the Mid-South news. Customers across Shelby County may have to pay hundreds of dollars more for gas and water over the next 3 years. Baby, these light bills been already light billing now. Y'all gonna have to show some reprieve somewhere. My gosh, it's not like we have, you know, an alternative. Lord help, but you know what? But here's what I know. God ain't stopped being Jehovah Jireh, our provider. So we gonna trust him to help us pay this increase. Because what I do want is my utilities to work in the storm and the rain and no matter what. So there you go. Oh, Lord Jesus, y'all. Oh, Jesus. Anyway, that's what's making Memphis and the Mid-South news. 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

0: on the job with you. So thank you for hanging out with us 24/7. Hey, stick and stay. We got your birthday and anniversary shouts coming up on your early morning praise party with me, your girl, Sherry Mackey.
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0: Happy birthday, happy anniversary to everybody celebrating on this 13th day of October. My cousin, Lady Nikki Dotson, from your husband, Pastor Johnny, your mom, Loretta McDavid, and the entire family, Clarissa Payne. Happy birthday from your husband, Antel, and the entire group that loves and adores you, ma'am. Pastor Jeffrey Williams, from your beautiful wife, Lady Jennifer. My brother, Doug Brown. Happy birthday, Douglas Brown, from your wife, Rhonda, and your children, Howard Q, Deb Williams, Juani Hines, Celeste Wilson, Wanda Marie, Rosita Buford, Roy Morris, and my classmate, Robert Gatewood. 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
3: Good morning, Sherry. I want to call in and wish my daughter, Courtney S. Williams, a happy, blessed 31st birthday today. And I'm so excited. 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
4: 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This is Deborah Lacey here in Dallas, Texas, calling to wish my granddaughter, Anaya Edwards, a happy birthday. Mima, I love you with everything in her. Continue to have a great month, a great day, and a great year. I love you, honey.
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6: 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I'd like to wish my wife, Tamika Bohemian, a very happy 14th anniversary. 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Your husband, Vladimir.
7: Good morning, Sherry Mackey. I want to give a big birthday shout-out to our First Lady at Christ Temple Church of Christ Holiness, Dr. Adriana Taylor. She is anointed. She's been appointed to CTC, and we love her. Happy birthday!
8: Hi, my name is Kenny Fisher. 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
9: Good morning. We'd like to wish a special happy birthday to Sonia Banks from the Hughes family.
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0: Of course, you guys are celebrities. You're joined by Hall of Fame gospel legend, Pastor Shirley Caesar. She is 88 years young. Jesus, I love calling your name. I remember Mama, no charge. Hold my mule. Yes, Lord, yes. You're next in line for a miracle. Jesus, strong man. I feel like praising him, baby. That'll take you in just all the titles. Singer-songwriter Paul Simon is 85. NFL owner Jerry Jones, 84. TV host Marie Osmond from Dunny and Marie, y'all. She's a little bit of country. He's a little bit of rock and roll, 67. NFL great Jerry Rice, 64. Actress Takiya Crystal Kamai is 64 from In Living Color. Actress Kate Walsh, that's Dr. Addison Montgomery on Grey's Anatomy and Private Practice. She's 59. Actress Tisha Campbell Martin, that's Gina on Martin, My Wife and Kids, Little Shop of Horrors. She's 58. NBAer Paul Pierce is 49. And singer actress Ashanti from Coach Carter, Honey Girls. And she's, of course, Nelly's wife. She's 46. Happy birthday, everybody. It is your early morning praise party. I am Sherry Mackey. Good morning.

0: It's time on your early morning praise party with me, your girl, Sherry Mackey, to get a happy. We get a happy when you share your testimony at 844-885-9425. That's 844-885-9425. You know we overcome by the blood of the Lamb and by the words of our testimony. What God has already delivered you from, He's already healed you, He's already blessed you, will be a blessing for somebody else, something to encourage them. 844-885-9425. What are you happy about?
1: I just want to let everybody know God is good, man. He's been so good to me. He woke me up this morning, closing my right mind. And I

0: one has no other God but him. God took care of me all through the years and to up until now, and God's still taking care of me. So I thank God this morning. I thank God for this day, and I thank God for the radio station. You know, the radio station is a joy to my soul. You know, I love that radio station. I tell you, my radio stay on all, it ain't on no other station but that one. I thank God for y'all, because I got to get up, listen to y'all, and go to bed and listen to you. Y'all don't know who I am, but I know who y'all are.
1: And more importantly, God knows who we are. Come on, Jesus. Come on, Jesus.
0: I love to hear you say that, and I love the way y'all carry that radio station. Wow.
1: Woo. Well, to God be the glory. We appreciate you. Thank you so much.
0: Yes, thank you so much, too. This is Terry Mackey. That's who it is. All right.
1: Well, to God be the glory. Come on, y'all. Let's praise him with his brother. I want to hear your testimony as well. 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That's 844-885-9425. 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I am Sherry Mackey.
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3: Book of Revelation, chapter 7, verses 16 and 17. Yes, sir. They shall hunger no more, neither shall they thirst

0: It's your early morning praise party. I am Sherry Mackey, and it's time right now for a bit of entertainment news. Tyler Perry's new Christmas movie is coming. Yes, you remember Jacalyn Carr was here on the show recently, and she shared that she was in this Tyler Perry movie. Well, now it has been officially released. Tyler Perry's The Gospel Christmas premieres November 11th on Netflix. It's written and directed by Tyler Perry, produced musically by Kirk Franklin. Yeah, it's about a struggling pastor who inherits his family's church in a troubled New York neighborhood and must battle doubt, temptation, and personal challenges to save his congregation, his marriage, and faith before Christmas. Well, the pastor, Isaac Jefferson, is being played by Darrell Tank Babs. His wife Rebecca is being played by Fantasia. Yes. Now you can also check out the star-studded group of CeCe Winans, Shirley Caesar, Yolanda Adams, Fred Hammond, Smokey Norfolk, the Clark Sisters, Hezekiah Walker, Vanessa Bell Armstrong, Ann Nesby, Shantae Moore, LeAndrea Johnson, and yes, Jacalyn Carr, all in this star-studded movie, November 11th on Netflix. I'm looking forward to it. Well, congratulations, Las Vegas Aces center forward, Aja Wilson. She's been named the 2026 WNBA Most Valuable Player, winning the award for an unprecedented fifth time. Well, of course, speaking of the WNBA, the 2026 WNBA Finals are officially set as a best of seven series between the Golden State Valkyries and the Atlanta Dream. Both teams advancing following dominant 3-0 sweeps in the semifinals, ensuring that a first-time champion will definitely be crowned. The Atlanta Dream, they're facing a venue problem, though, at their home arena of State Farm Arena. Is not available for the finals due to prior events. So the team may have to relocate to Gateway Center Arena, which is significantly smaller, but it's going to limit attendance. But despite the setback, Angel Reese and the Dream, they're determined to make history and claim the title. I love it. Hello. The series begins this Saturday, October 17th. Congratulations are in order for the Dove Award winners. Contemporary Gospel Recorded Song of the Year, still Jonathan McReynolds and Jamal Roberts. Traditional Gospel Recorded Song of the Year, Church, Tasha Cobbs Leonard and John Legend. Gospel Worship Recorded Song of the Year, More Than This, CeCe Winans and Todd Delaney. These collaborations are collaborating. What? Yeah, Worship Recorded Song of the Year, God, I'm Just Grateful. Elevation Worship and Chandler Moore. Contemporary Gospel Album of the Year, Tasha Cobbs Leonard. Traditional Gospel Album of the Year. They got their first Dove, y'all. Lisa Noel Smith and the Brown Singles, Revival, live in Dallas. And the Gospel Worship Album of the Year, live at Redemption Church, Red Worship. I love it. Congratulations to all of the Dove Award winners. It's your early morning praise party. I am Sherry Mackey, and that's What's Making Entertainment News.
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0: Kenny Lewis and Charles Jenkins, he's been good. 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
1: If I were to win the $1,000 blessing, I would pay my tithes and offerings, pay off some debt, and help people that are in need.
0: You better pay your tithes and offering first. I love it, woman of God. Hey, stick and stay family. We're going to test your biblical knowledge, ladies, with the Bible challenge question of the day. But that just came from this Dove Award win. Here's Lisa Bone Smith and the Brown.

0: praising on a terrific Tuesday, a ladies' day on the party. It's your early morning praise party. I am Sherry Mackey, and it's time right now for us to test your biblical knowledge, ladies, with the Bible challenge question of the day. All right, ladies, from the category notable women and some less notable. From the category notable women and some less notable. What woman was given as a wife after her future husband brought in 200 Philistine foreskins as a gift to her father? What woman was given as a wife after her future husband brought in 200 Philistine foreskins as a gift for her father? That's your Bible challenge question of the day. We're going to compare answers coming up on your early morning praise party with me, your girl, Sherry Mackey.
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It's your early morning praise party. I am Sherry Mackey, and it's time on this terrific Tuesday, Ladies Day, to give you the answer for the Bible challenge question of the day from the category Notable Women and Some Less Notable. From the category Notable Women and Some Less Notable. What woman was given as a wife after her husband or her future husband brought in 200 Philistine foreskins as a gift to her father? What woman was given as a wife after her future husband brought in 200 Philistine foreskins as a gift to her father? If you said that was Michael, survey says, and the Bible confirms, yep. Ding, ding, ding, ding, ding, ding, ding, ding, ding, ding, ding, ding, ding, ding. It was Michael. You can read about that in 1 Samuel 18:27. See, David and his men killed 200 Philistines and presented their foreskins to King Saul as a bride price, fulfilling the king's conditions so David could marry Saul's daughter, Michael. So Saul asked for 100 Philistine foreskins as a bridal dowry, secretly hoping David would be killed in the attempt. Well, David and his men went out and doubled the requirement by slaying 200 Philistines. Well, David delivered the full count to King Saul, and Saul gave him his daughter, Michal, in marriage. Saul realized that the Lord was with David, and then he got more afraid of David and became an enemy of David, child to kill David. It was just a hot mess. Anyway, baby, he had to work for that woman, and he didn't mind doing what he needed to do and double what the request was to get her. Y'all better stop just giving yourself to anybody. Make sure that man is worthy of you, that he willing to work for you and provide for you. I love it. Hey, that's your Bible challenge question and answer on the party. It's your early morning praise party. I am Sherry Mackey.

0: It's your early morning praise party. I am Sherry Mackey. It's time for a history lesson. It's time to roll those calendars back and find out what took place on today, October 13th, in African-American history, in American history, in world history. Well, on this date in 1902, Arna Bontemps, poet, author, and educator, was born. One of Bontemps' most notable works is a collection of poems by Black poets called Golden Slippers. In 1914, inventor Garrett T. Morgan patented the gas mask. This breathing device was used during World War I. In 1916, Morgan used his invention to rescue two people and retrieved four bodies from a gas-filled tunnel in Lake Erie near Cleveland, Ohio. In 1924, comedian actor Nipsey Russell was born in Buffalo, New York. Y'all remember when he was the Tin Man in The Wiz, along with Diana Ross and Michael Jackson?
1: Ah, it was a sad day. There's not much amusement to the closing down of an amusement park. But yours truly is an old trooper, and I quickly made plans for the future. But alas, I was felled by my fourth wife, Teenie. Crushed in my prime.
0: Oh, poor Tin Man got crushed by Teenie. Y'all remember that? And on this date in 1926, the first Black naval aviator, Jesse Leroy Brown, was born. And finally, in 1970, Angela Davis was arrested in New York City and charged with unlawful flight to avoid persecution for her alleged role in a California courthouse shooting. There you have it. That's a look. That's a reflection of today in African-American history. I call it Black Facts. It's Black history. United States history, world history. If you don't know your history, you're doomed to allow it to repeat itself. And in some cases, you won't realize just how powerful you can become. It's your early morning praise party. I am Sherry Mackey.
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Today's word is on the way. God is preparing you for what you've been praying for.

0: It's your early morning praise party. I am Sherry Mackey, and it's time right now for today's word. God is preparing what you've been praying for. Hebrews 6 and 12 says, we do not want you to become lazy, but to imitate those who through faith and patience inherit what has been promised. Have you ever prayed for something, believed God for it, and wondered, Lord, what's taking so long? You've been faithful. You've done your part. You've prayed the prayers. You've made the plans and taken the steps to know that you know to take. But the door still hasn't opened. The answer still hasn't come. The opportunities still seem out of reach. And if you're not careful, frustration will cause you to try to make something happen before it's time. You'll force a door God hasn't opened. You'll settle for a relationship that isn't right because you're tired of waiting. You'll compromise your peace trying to control an outcome that belongs in God's hands. But Hebrews 6 and 12 reminds us that we inherit God's promises through faith and patience. Faith says, God, I believe you. Patience says, God, I will continue trusting you even while I wait. And see, sometimes the waiting season is where God does some of his greatest works, not only around you, but within you. He's developing your character. He's strengthening your discernment. He's teaching you to trust him even when you can't see what he's doing. I want you to think about it. A seed doesn't become a tree overnight. No, there's a process beneath the surface long before the fruit becomes visible. And just because you can't see movement doesn't mean nothing is happening. Maybe the opportunity you're praying for requires more preparation. Maybe you need to grow in an area you haven't considered. Maybe a different door will eventually lead you somewhere better than the door you're trying so hard to open. You don't have what it takes without God. You don't know every detail, so you gotta trust God and trust his wisdom. Now, waiting on God doesn't mean you sitting still and doing nothing. It means you continue to work, you prepare, you pray, and you make wise decisions without allowing desperation to control you. Isaiah 40:31 reminds us that those who wait on the Lord will renew their strength. So do your part, but don't carry the burden of trying to make everything happen. You can be diligent without being desperate. You can be expectant without being anxious. So you can pursue your goals while trusting God with the timing and the outcome. So don't let frustration of waiting cause you to mishandle what you're waiting for. Come on, Jesus. God's timing may not match your calendar, but you can trust him to guide you one step at a time. So you keep believing, you keep preparing, you keep growing. And while you're waiting for the next door to open, don't miss the grace God has given you for today. You're not powerless in the waiting. You can grow, prepare, and trust God right where you are. Oh, Father God, thank you. Thank you that we can trust you even when we don't understand your timing. Forgive us for the moments when impatience has caused us to worry, to strive, or try to control what belongs in your hands. Oh, give us the grace to wait with faith, work with diligence, and rest in your wisdom. Help us to recognize the opportunities to grow and prepare while we wait. Keep us from settling out of desperation or forcing doors out of frustration. God, we surrender our plans and our timeline to you. Lead us, God, in your way. Strengthen our heart and help us to trust you one day at a time in Jesus' name. Now, that's your word for today. 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It's your early morning praise party. I am Sherry Mackey.
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0: It's your early morning praise party. I am Sherry Mackey. It's time, y'all, for the Word of God, and it's time for the Bible experience. And for those of you that like to read along with us, we're starting a brand new chapter in Philippians. Philippians chapter 3. Today we're starting in verse 1. Philippians 3 and 1. No confidence in the flesh.
1: Further, my brothers and sisters, rejoice in the Lord. It is no trouble for me to write the same things to you again, and it is a safeguard for you. Watch out for those dogs, those evildoers, those mutilators of the flesh. For it is we who are the circumcision, we who serve God by His Spirit, who boast in Christ Jesus, and who put no confidence in the flesh, though I myself have reasons for such confidence. If others think they have reasons to put confidence in the flesh, I have more. Circumcised on the eighth day, of the people of Israel, of the tribe of Benjamin, a Hebrew of Hebrews, in regard to the law, a Pharisee. As for zeal, persecuting the church. As for righteousness based on the law, faultless.
0: All right, family, we'll pick up right there in the Word of God, in the Bible experience on the party. It's your early morning praise party. I am Sherry Mackey. Good morning.

0: It's your early morning praise party. I am Sherry Mackey. It's time for topics that are hot. At least four people died after Hurricane Isaisa hit the Florida panhandle near Destin on Friday, bringing strong winds, heavy rain, and widespread power outages. The storm came ashore around 8:30 Central Time as a Category 2 hurricane with winds of 105 miles per hour. Officials confirmed two deaths in Florida and two in Alabama. More than 438,000 customers remained without electricity on Saturday, most of them in Florida. Even after the storm weakened, it remained. There continued to have rain and winds threatening the southeast. Florida Governor Ron DeSantis warned that rivers could keep rising more after the flooding and after the storm. Certainly praying for everyone affected by the storm. How about that? Also, in an update, T-Boz of TLC is recovering from a sickle cell crisis, leaving Chili to handle performances for the group. Chili provided an update on T-Boz improving health during a recent concert in Atlanta. T-Boz has been dealing with the sickle cell disease since childhood and has faced other health challenges in the past. TLC continues to tour with Chili leading performances while T-Boz recovers following a recent health scare and fallout over political donations. And finally, Stephen A. Smith. He's always running his mouth, y'all. Well, now he's issuing another public apology, this time to former NBA star Imone Schumpert and his wife, our ex-wife, Teyana Taylor, the actress, for inaccurate statements made on his show. Smith had wrongfully claimed that Taylor received $25 million and luxury assets in their divorce, while Schumpert only got $2 million. The couple divorced in 2024 after a decade together. Smith's apology comes after facing backlash for his comments about Lane Johnson's retirement. Despite his sincere apology, some fans question Smith's credibility after having to apologize twice in 1 week. There you have it. That's what's making hot topics. If you'd like to weigh in, you can always tap the app, tap the little red microphone on the iHeartRadio app. It's your early morning praise party. I am Sherry Mackey.
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15: 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Got a couple of them, actually. Got an accident, Danny Thomas Boulevard at 40 downtown, and an accident, Parkway Village, Outland Road at Winchester Road. Traffic lights malfunctioning, Winchester Road at Riverdale Road. I'm Armetta Leandrum with traffic.
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6: March 18th, 1969, black nurses use their lunch break to protest discrimination at Charleston's Medical College Hospital. The 12 workers are accused of leaving their patients and are fired. The next day, over 60 African-American hospital employees walk off the job and start a strike against the hospital. On April 25th, Governor McNair calls up 1,000 state troopers and National Guardsmen, orders a 9 p.m. curfew, and declares a state of emergency. Coretta Scott King addresses the Emmanuel African Methodist Episcopal Church on April 30th.
7: In our nation, the black working woman is perhaps the most discriminated against.
6: The governor responds with armored personnel carriers and soldiers brandishing bayonets. The black community boycotts Charleston businesses. Some report revenue reductions of as much as 50%. The hospital is eventually charged with 37 instances of civil rights violations by the federal government, who threatened to cut off $12 million in funding. And on June 27th, 1969, hospital president McCord yields. I'm Wesson Tishome for the Black Information Network.
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Lord, you are good, and your mercy endures forever. 95.7 Hallelujah FM, Memphis' inspiration station. Kim Harper Johnson, yeah, that's me on a terrific Tuesday. It's my pleasure. Keeping you company until 3 p.m. on today. Well, listen, we got a great one for you. And, of course, today, October 13th, is a special day on the national calendar. So, yeah, I'll tell you more about that later this hour. Here's Walter Hawkins, the Love Center Choir, with this classic, Be Grateful, 95.7 Hallelujah FM.

0: who is like unto our God. There's nobody, nobody like Jesus. 95.7 Hallelujah FM, Memphis's inspiration station. Kim Harper, Johnson with you. Yeah, I got Judith Christie McAllister on the way, like the dew. Isaiah Templeton, everything will be all right. Well, we had a federal holiday yesterday, and the next one is November 11th. Veterans Day, where we honor all living and deceased men and women who have served in the U.S. Armed Forces. 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And thanks to each and every one of you for your service and sacrifice. November 11th is Veterans Day. That's our next federal holiday. 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

are the afflictions of the righteous, but the Lord delivers us out of them all. 95.7 Hallelujah FM. 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I'm Kim Harper Johnson, and yeah, this is your station for that $1,000 Christmas blessing. 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B-A-N-K, bank. 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All right, it's

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Here's Corinne Hawthorne with that new one, his favorite, 95.7 Hallelujah.

are the apple of our God's eye. Go ahead and declare it for yourself. I'm going to do it. I am his favorite. 95.7 Hallelujah FM, Memphis' inspiration station. Yeah, you say it. All right now. Well, listen, we got Luther Barnes on the way. God's grace. Mary, Mary, go get it. Well, today, October 13th, is a special day on the national calendar. It's hashtag Navy Birthday. Yes, on October 13th, the U.S. Navy observes its birthday every year. Happy birthday, Navy. Well, listen, the United States Navy is the United States Armed Forces Naval Warfare Service branch and one of the seven uniformed services of the U.S. The U.S. Navy is currently the largest, most powerful Navy in the world, with the highest combined battle fleet tonnage.

0: The service has over 340,000 personnel on active duty and more than 71,000 in the Navy Reserve. 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Hashtag Navy Birthday. 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

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You're blessed and highly favored. 95.7 Hallelujah FM, Memphis's inspiration station. I'm Kim Harper Johnson. Yes, it's fall break for our Memphis City Shelby County schools. And of course, you know, what you got planned for the kiddos today? Do they have to come to work with you like mine did? But it's okay. We're enjoying a good fall break, praying for a wonderfully blessed and productive one for not only our children, you know, students, also for the teachers and parents as well. Enjoy. Here's a great one for you, the Reverend Al Green. Yeah, the Lord will make a way somehow.

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0: Make a joyful noise unto the Lord, all ye lands. Yeah, let's serve the Lord with gladness. I'm glad about it. I'm glad to be here with you on a terrific Tuesday, 95.7 Hallelujah FM. I'm Kim Harper Johnson. Got Chicago Mass on the way. My soul says yes. Jonathan McReynolds and Jamal Roberts with that hit Still. Well, listen, upcoming project for Tyler Perry. Yeah, I mean, he's been churning them out on Netflix. And the next Netflix project is a holiday musical drama, Tyler Perry's The Gospel of Christmas, premiering globally on November 11th, and of course, starring a host of great people. Now, first of all, Fantasia Barrino and Tank, you know, alongside gospel icons like Pastor Shirley Caesar, yeah, the First Lady of Gospel, Fred Hammond, Yolanda Adams, yeah, and a host of others that'll be in it. This one is going to be great. I can't wait to see it. Tyler Perry's The Gospel of Christmas, globally premiering on Netflix November 11th. And then I guess he's going to take a break because he's announced plans to scale back his heavy production schedule and relocate to Puerto Rico in early 2027 to spend more time with his family. All right, Tyler, 95.7 Hallelujah FM.
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God's grace is sufficient. Hallelujah. 95.7. Memphis' Inspiration Station. Kim Harford Johnson with you. To God be the glory. Hallelujah. What a blessing it is to be together. Yeah, we're so much better together. And listen, I've got your chance to win that $1,000 Christmas blessing. You know it. You need the key word, right? Okay, the key word for the hour is cash. C-A-S-H, cash. All right, that's the key word. 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Yeah, the winning is real. 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Oh,

0: God makes the crooked places straight. Hallelujah. He makes way. Out of no way. 95.7 Hallelujah FM, Memphis' inspiration station. Thanks so much for checking in on this terrific Tuesday. We appreciate you and all of our great listeners in Memphis and beyond.
1: Hi, Kim. This is Jerry Thomas. I just wanted to leave you a message just to say hello. And I'm always enjoying you, your prayers, your scriptures. Everything that you do is such a blessing. And I just want to tell you hello and I love you. And you stay blessed, my love. Talk to you later. Have a blessed one.
0: Bye-bye, Miss Jerry. Thank you. Oh, I love it. I love all our great listeners, our hallelujah listeners, listening in everywhere. And I love it when you talk back to us on the free iHeartRadio app. It's the Talk Back Mic. God bless you. To God be the glory. Here's Kenny Lewis and One Voice, God Did It, 95.7.

0: It's the Lord's doing, and yes, it's marvelous in our eyes. 95.7 Hallelujah FM, Memphis' inspiration station. Jay Moss is on the way. We must praise Edwin Hawkins. God will take care of you. Well, listen to Kaylin Carr's A Night of Breakthrough Tour, featuring dates across the U.S. for this fall of 2026. A great tour. Tickets can be purchased via the official Kaylin Carr tour page. And, you know, some of her shows are already sold out. But, yeah, we got a few coming up soon. October 18th, Breakthrough Tour will be in Chicago, Illinois. Still got tickets available for that. Birmingham, Alabama, November 7th. Jackson, Mississippi, November 14th. And South Haven, Mississippi, November 15th. So, yeah, be sure to get your tickets and enjoy a night of praise, worship, and breakthrough. Kaylin Carr's A Night of Breakthrough Tour. Yes, check it out. Get those tickets. Official Kaylin Carr tour page. Check it out. 95.7 Hallelujah FM.
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0: praise God for his mighty acts. Hallelujah. 95.7 Memphis' Inspiration Station. I'm Kim Harper Johnson. Terrific Tuesday to you. Yes, you. It's the lunch hour for most. And of course, if you're out and about looking for that lunch destination, be careful. All right, buckled up, no texting while driving. And of course, we're praying for traveling grace and mercy in the mighty and matchless name of Jesus. And I got some soul food to put on your plate. Yeah, some spiritual food for your soul. Get those Bibles ready. It's later this hour, okay? Here's Evangelist Beverly Crawford. He's done enough. 95.7 Hallelujah FM.
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0: Surely goodness and mercy. Yeah, will follow us all the days of our lives. 95.7 Hallelujah FM, Memphis' inspiration station. Kim Harper Johnson with you. Yeah, it's a terrific Tuesday. Yeah. And of course, Richie Smallwood's at the table. That classic is on the way for you. Got some Charlie Wilson. I'm blessed. Well, listen, get ready. We're excited for another world premiere. Yeah, Thursday, October 22nd from 9 a.m. to 9 p.m. Central Standard Time. Yeah, the world premiere of gospel artist, the Rose of Gospel, Dorinda Clark Cole, and her new single, Better Than This. I like the title. And we can't wait to share this single that will air at the top of every hour from 9 a.m. to 9 p.m. Yes, October 22nd, the Rose of Gospel, Dorinda Clark Cole. Yeah, get ready for that. 95.7 Hallelujah FM.
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I've been hurt in the church. As I attempt to do God's work by people who call themselves

0: unto him and bless his name, for the Lord is good. Hallelujah. Lord, we thank you for everything. 95.7 Hallelujah FM. I'm Kim Harper Johnson. Douglas Miller's on the way with that favorite. My soul has been anchored in the Lord. We also have Donald Lawrence and company on the way with a hit you don't want to miss. Back to Eden. Right now it's time for some spiritual food for your soul. You got that Bible? Wonderful. If not, go get it. If you don't have a physical Bible handy, you know, go ahead and use your Bible app on that smart device. If you're driving, hey, keep on driving. Take a mental note. Get your Bible later and read John chapter 14, verse 27. John chapter 14, verse 27. God's word will not return void. It won't return empty. His word will bear fruit. It will heal. It will fill. And God's word will reveal. Get your Bible. Read. Meditate on God's word. Study for yourself what is written. It's spiritual food for your soul. 95.7 Hallelujah FM.
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5: Lord, you are good.

I was sitting over the dishes with tears in my eyes, and I had to declare out of the hard place that you've still been better. 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

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You've seen the dancing. And now, apparently, they've decided to put me on the radio. Who approved this? I'm Young Kim from Chuck Hutton Chevrolet in Memphis, Tennessee. And lately, people have been stopping me for pictures. They're asking for autographs. 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

0: 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Come see me.
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Yes, unmovable, always abounding in the work of the Lord, just unstoppable. 95.7 Hallelujah FM. Kim Hartford, Joseph with you. Thanks for listening in South Haven. Yeah, White Haven, what's going on? We appreciate all of our great listeners in Memphis and beyond. 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

0: Love covers a multitude of sin. Oh, love never fails. 95.7 Hallelujah FM. Daryl Pettis, Strength and Praise on the way. Yes, Lord. Anita Wilson, Speechless. Joe Pace, Glad About It. Well, thanks so much for listening in. I'm still excited. Yeah, I want to congratulate once again Lisa Noel Smith and the Brown Singers on winning that Dove Award. Yeah, at the 57th Annual GMA Dove Awards. And wow, I tell you, Traditional Gospel Album of the Year. Yeah. And Revival Live in Dallas. That's the title of the album, in case you didn't know it. But you should. And, you know, this is a great milestone for Lisa Noel Smith and the Brown Singers. Yeah, this marks the group's first ever career GMA Dove Award. And I'm still excited for them. To God be the glory. And, of course, God will keep his promises, won't he? Yay and amen. Congratulations, Lisa Noel Smith and the Brown Singers, on that Dove Award win. 95.7 Hallelujah FM.
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23: 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Or like, I'll never forget, like, Queen's Another One Bites the Dust used to play on the Black stations, as well as the pop stations and the rock stations. So to me, that's just like when music was just so good that like it just broke down partitions. 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And I love and commend pop music for that. 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
1: 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I'm Kim Harper Johnson. Thanks so much for listening again on this terrific Tuesday.
2: 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It'll go towards my wedding. It's definitely coming up. But other than that, I love the show. Thank y'all for what y'all do.
1: 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I hope you win that $1,000 Christmas money. 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

can be against you? The Lord is the very strength of our lives. Of whom shall we be afraid? 95.7 Hallelujah FM, Memphis' Inspiration Station. I'm Kim Harper Johnson. Terrific Tuesday to you and yours. It's October 13th. Is it your birthday? If it is, I'm going to help you celebrate. Yeah, I got a gift from me to you. It's straight ahead. Right now, sincere after tonight.

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0: new territory on this battlefield for the Lord. And Brown Missionary Baptist Church in South Haven, Mississippi is equipping believers, evangelizing sinners, and boldly proclaiming the gospel of Jesus Christ.
1: I need the Lord. You need the Lord. We need the Lord.
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1: Worshiping idol gods, but all of a sudden God moved and worked that thing out. Joash became the king, and he said, it's time to repair the temple. And just like Joash gave a decree in 2 Chronicles, I'm making a decree here at Brown Baptist. Y'all, it's time to repair our temple. It's time to get our life back on track. God is saying, it's time for us to do better. You may be saying, how in the world are we going to do this? How do we navigate this? Number one, y'all, let me tell you, don't deny the damage. Don't deny the damage. If you look at verse 4 again, Joash said, it's time to repair the temple. But look at verse 7. The Bible specifies that his grandmother had allowed the temple to be damaged and allowed idol worship. People were robbing the temple. And she was all right with that. And she had allowed this evil to take place. But he recognized that the only way to restore the family back, to restore the temple, that they had to repair the temple. But y'all, he had to admit that there was a problem so he could deal with the problem. Can I tell you something, y'all? We got to deal with the problem this morning. So often, we are good at suppressing situations. We are acting like everything is well. But y'all, the reality is, you got to deal with what's hurting you. You got to deal with what's broken you. You don't even know why some of the crazy stuff happened to you in your life. You don't know why certain family members treat you so negative. You don't know why people rejected you at church. You don't know why things have happened around you, and it has caused internal hurt on the inside. Though I wish I could have some real people here this morning that would testify, I got some damage on the inside. I don't know why my family is the way it is. I don't know why I feel the way I feel. I know I look good, but catch me at night when I'm crying myself to sleep, trying to figure out how I'm going to make it. And some of us make excuses, baby, that's just me. No, it's not you. You got some issues that you need to deal with, and God is saying, it's time to address your issue. Stop denying it, y'all. Stop denying it, because God is saying, it's time to address it. So it happened. Memphis, Tennessee, you're familiar with it. Not only in 2021 did the building come coming down, but in Memphis, there was an inspection taking place on the Memphis Bridge. There was an inspector out there. He noticed that there was a fracture in the side of the Memphis Bridge. And so, y'all, here's the problem. That bridge had been inspected 2 years prior to that, and the crack was already there. But the first inspector ignored the crack. But when this guy saw, you know what he did? He called 911 and said, get the folks out here, shut this bridge down, because I am afraid it's going to collapse. And y'all, they shut the bridge down. One of the engineers said that if that fracture had came all the way through, the individuals that were on the bridge would have collapsed down into the water. But he said, I got to call 911 and shut this bridge down. Can I tell you something, Brown? It's time for some of us to dial 911. We are

church. I wish I had some help in here. We go to work, but we're fractured. We're parenting, but we're fractured. We mistreating folks because we are functioning while we're fractured. Can I tell you what you ought to do? It's time to shut down your bridge. No more traffic in and out, and say, Lord, it's me standing in the need of prayer. Can I tell you something? We serve a God that is able to handle your fracture. Psalms 34 says, God is near to the brokenhearted. Anybody know that God can heal your fractured self, that he can make you whole again? Come on, Brown, don't fool me here at 11 o'clock. Some of us know that we've been through some crazy stuff, survived some crazy things, and yet God was able to heal our hearts. Anybody in here that has been a testimony to say that it was nobody but God that stepped into my situation? I should have lost my mind. I should have taken my life. I should have been crazy. But even in my craziness, the power of the Holy Ghost was able to heal me. Anybody thankful that God got the power to heal you? I wish I had a few more believers in here that can encourage somebody else to say, yes, I was going to lose my mind, but God stepped in my situation

0: about to be a few more believers in here of some survivors that can testify that it was God that was able to heal my fracture. You're functioning, but you're fractured. You're functioning, but you're fractured, but God got the power to heal you. Anybody thankful that God healed you? Anybody thankful that God? So listen here, y'all. Whatever it takes to get the help you need, if you need a pill, get a pill. If you need a therapist, talk to a therapist. If you need to journal, journal it out. But stop suppressing this and let God heal your brokenness. Don't deny the damage. But then secondly, y'all, don't dwell in the delays. Because look at the text. Joash said, it's time to repair the temple. And he told the Levites in the text, he said, you all go ahead. Raise the funding to get the repairs done for the temple. Look what the text said. He told them, don't you delay. But guess what they did, y'all? They delayed. Ain't that the way life is? When you try your best to get back doing the right things, obstacles and delays can get in your way and cause you to get thrown off of your course. It happens, y'all. I mean, you make the decision to go to the gym. You buy your outfits. You got everything going. At 5 o'clock when you driving home, you go right by the drive-thru and go right back home because delays get in our way. There's some bad testimony from this week. We're praying for you. But the reality is, brothers and sisters, that delays and obstacles can get in your way. Things can throw you off course. People can be a delay in your life. But can I tell you something? We got to stop giving up just because we face some disappointment. Find some wherewithal within yourself and say, this did not work out, but God got a way to fix it. And y'all, you don't believe it. Look what Joash did. He said, all right, brothers, y'all don't want to cooperate. I got another plan. He said, put the chest in front of the temple. The Bible says that people came and gave joyously and they were able to fix the temple. All I'm saying is that sometimes you got to try another way, but stop giving up on your dream. Stop stopping because Negroes and people want to stop you from reaching your goal. Baby, you better put one foot in front of the other. Just because this way didn't work, God will give you the power to keep on moving. You may not know him, but you've seen his product. James Dyson, the man that created the Dyson vacuum cleaner. He was frustrated because the vacuum cleaner that with the bags in it would collect all the dust and it would reduce the suctioning power of the vacuum cleaner. So it frustrated him. And so he wanted to create a different type of vacuum cleaner that would separate the dust from the rest of the trash so the power could stay consistent in the vacuum cleaner. And so, y'all, he started to build this thing. But don't you know that even though he had a good idea, he failed 5,126 times before he had a successful product. Y'all missed it. Let me try that again. James Dyson was creating the vacuum cleaner. He failed 5,126 times while creating the vacuum cleaner. It was round 5,127 when he had a successful product. And when he tried to sell it to the store, they said, no, we make too much money off of vacuum cleaner bags. So he had to go around and create his own company. And now the man is a billionaire because 5,126 times he failed, but he kept on working it out. Y'all still ain't caught on yet. So 5,126 times he failed, but 5,127 times he came up with a solution. Can I tell you something? You at least got 5,126 times to get it wrong. And yet if you keep on putting one foot in front of the other, you keep on fighting, don't you throw in the towel, you find another way to make it happen. But I hear you. I hear you saying, preacher, you don't know my family. You don't know the obstacles that I have to deal with. You don't know the delays. You don't know the haters that are around me. You don't know the traps that have been set before me. But can I tell y'all something? There are some times, there are some delays that only God can work out in our lives. That became real to me in the illustration, y'all. Eric Williams and I were on the road headed to Nashville, Tennessee. We were headed for a meeting. I was using the Waze app. Y'all know where y'all use Waze so you can know where the police are. So when you speed, it tells you the police is there. And so we may or may not have been speeding. We'll not testify to that. Nevertheless, we were on the road. And it said we will make it on time. But y'all, all of a sudden, the GPS started getting, the time started getting longer and longer. And it seems like we were going to miss our meeting. I was like, what in the world is going on? All of a sudden, we found a huge traffic jam. But here's what the GPS said. It says, rerouting, get off right here. We looked at that exit. It was one of those small town exits. I said, uh-oh, I don't know if we should go or not. But we said we're going to trust the GPS. It rerouted us.
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0: 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Got more hits from your favorites like Reed's Temple Choir. Got some Fred Hammond, John P. Key. Nothing but the best for you. So keep it here. The 118th Church of God in Christ Holy Convocation is scheduled for November 3rd through the 10th. Of course, in St. Louis, Missouri this year. 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

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How about that? Hallelujah.

Jesus has said, I am with you always. He'll never leave nor forsake us. Hallelujah. 95.7, Memphis' Inspiration Station. I'm Kim Harper Johnson. 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Let's get happy with Sherry Mackey. Yeah, call 844-885-9425 and tell us about your test and share your testimony. 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

0: God leads us on the paths of righteousness for his name's sake. Yes, Lord. Yes, Lord. Yes, Lord. We surrender all. 95.7. Hallelujah FM. Kim Harper Johnson with you. Yeah, Tracy Bethea is up next with more gospel hits, inspiration, and the gospel truth. In Gospel News, honey, with Tracy Bethea. Thanks for listening, and it's been a pure blessing, a pleasure, and as always, a ball to be with you, reminding you that we do serve a promise keeper. And who wouldn't serve a God like this? All of his promises are yay and amen. Here's a promise. We know that God calls us all things to work together for good to those that love God, to those that are called according to his purpose. No matter what you're facing, it's all good. In the end, we win. It's God's promise. Yay and amen. 95.7 Hallelujah FM.
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That's the choir master, Ricky Dillard, with Tiff Joy and Release. 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Ty Tribbett is all the way. Here's music from Lionel Richie and the Commodores, and Jesus is Love.

0: keeping you inspired all day, every day. We're 95.7 Hallelujah FM. That is music from Ty Tribbett. It's from his forthcoming project that will be released next month. V2. I love it. Holy You. A beautifully blessed Tuesday to you and yours. I'm Tracy Bethay. So glad to be in your company. It is another day that the Lord has made, and I choose to rejoice and be glad. Where? Well, we got near record highs today, next couple of days when it comes to the heat. Fall is here. But today's temperature, 93 degrees. Wow. Yeah. Now, on tomorrow, you can expect a 60% chance of rain, but the high still will be about 91 degrees. It's going to cool off this weekend, though. Quite cool. Matter of fact, a high of only 71 on Friday, and on Saturday, a high of only 69. Woo! Weather back and forth. So listen, make sure that you take your vitamins and govern yourselves accordingly when it comes to this weather. Still to come this hour, music from Helen Baylor. Got some Donnie McClurkin standing by. And the latest single from J.J. Harrison. It's called Nothing Else. 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

It's Donnie McClurkin and Better After While. I'm Tracy Bethay, glad to be in your company. Got some Donna Lawrence with the Prayer of Jabez coming up. Also, Youth for Praise is standing by with J.J. Harrison. Here's a classic from Walter Hawkins and Going Up Yonder.

keeping you inspired all day, every day. That's Donald Lawrence with the prayer of Jabez. Bless me, Lord. Enlarge my territory. I'm Tracy Bethea. Here's JJ Harrison and Nothing Else.

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5: Good afternoon. We have a crash on Poplar Avenue at B.B. King Boulevard downtown. We also have a wreck on Perkins Extended just north of Poplar. That's Perkins Extended north of Poplar. We have a crash in Germantown on Poplar between Forest Hill Irene and Bracton Avenue. And road work will slow you down on north and southbound Lamar Avenue between Shelby Drive and South Goodlett Street. With traffic, I'm Heather Orr.
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2: Hello, friends. I'm Bishop Brandon B. Porter. 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Oh, my gracious life. You came, so many of you from all over the place and across the country that flew in. And so I want to thank our ecumenical leaders in the city of Memphis, my brothers and sisters that are in ministry and pastoring. Thank you for your support. Tennessee Central, you are incredible. Thank you so much, pastors and superintendents and board members. Thank you, GCT family. Thank you, National Church Presiding Bishop, General Board, and our area bishops, Tennessee, Arkansas, Mississippi, and others of my friends. We call them the guys from all over the country, bishops and pastors that came in to be a part. Oh, even friends of mine like Victoria Kelly all the way from San Diego, California. So many of you, thank you, thank you, thank you for being a part of our celebration. And if you got to come in there, you know it was breathtaking. It was incredible. Had to start just a little late because of the delayed flights of our presiding bishop, but we understand that it was still an incredible time. And for those that had to leave, I'm sorry. Go back and watch it. You can see all that took place. The food was exceptional. You got to check out my girl, Shanika, who is a member of our church. She has a tremendous catering company. She caters people all over, not just the city of Memphis, but people from other nations that come here, call for her. Listen, let me tell you, I want to thank you again for being a part. We got so much in October. We've got this coming Sunday, which is the 18th, the third Sunday, is what we call Healthcare Appreciation Sunday. We're appreciating all the healthcare workers, whether you are an MD or you're a nurse or you're a practitioner, you're a counselor, whatever, you're psychology, psychiatry, if you're in 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service you render. My wife's a nurse, so I understand how tedious this work is and the sacrifice you make. So please come this coming Sunday as my guest. We're going to love on you. We're going to have some food for you. We're going to have some gift bags for you. I don't want you to miss out this Sunday at 9:30 at our 5151 Winchester Road location, Greater Community Temple, Church of God in Christ. And that's going to be an exceptional time. It's called Healthcare Provider Appreciation Sunday. Hey, guess what? The healthcare director for Shelby County, he's an incredible guy, Bruce Randolph. Dr. Bruce Randolph is going to be one of our keynote speakers on that Sunday. I don't want you to miss out. He's an incredible person. The Memphis Health Department, Shelby County, are doing an exceptional job, and we're partnering in many things. Be with us this coming Sunday. And we've got our fall, we call Fall Hallelujah Fest. It's on Halloween, so it's something we do to make sure your kids don't have to go out and face danger trying to get candy. We're going to provide all of that for hundreds of children. We'll tell you more about that at the close of this broadcast. Enjoy the Word of God we're going to share with you right now. Thank you again for your support. I'm Bishop Porter.
3: Because God gives to us according to our several abilities. That's why everybody is not required of the same, because all of us don't have the same abilities. Amen. So some burdens, watch this, brothers and sisters, are simply life. That's some real talk. Some burdens, let me say it, some burdens are simply life. Family matters, financial struggles, am I in your area yet? Leadership responsibilities, disappointments, heartaches, ministry pressures, unexpected changes. These things are synonymous to life, amen. And life be what? Lifing, amen. So sometimes we spend so much time asking God to remove the burden that we never thank him or ask him, should I say, Lord, why did you put this on me, and what are you trying to produce through me by allowing me to carry this? So sometimes we, instead of complaining about and asking to remove something, say, God, why am I in this season? What is the reason for this season of my life? What is it that you're trying to perfect in me or mature in me? Is that right? Because we get better from burdens. That's something I want to convey to you. We get better from burdens. Why is that, Bishop? Burdens can produce confidence. Burdens can produce maturity. Burdens can produce endurance. And you all, for those of you that work out, you know that as well. Burdens can reveal capacity. Amen. Nothing proves you quite like what you can carry. When I see you handling situations, and some of you younger people have multiple children, and I see you managing that, that shows your greatness, what you can carry. Amen. But always remember, it's not only what you carry, but why you carry it. We have to put some reasoning with what we're going through. There's some purpose behind it. Say that there's purpose behind it. So life is about coming into agreement with God-given purpose. Whatever God has assigned, and I think we don't do enough of that, and that's a discipline we have to have, and that is to find out what our purpose truly is. And then when you know what your purpose is, then you can arrange your life so that you follow that path. So you're not off, because some people don't know what God's assignment is for you, and they'll invite you to do things that you know is contrary to who God is in you. Amen. Tell somebody, know who you are. And guess what? Every now and then you got to tell other folk who you are. Say amen, somebody. Let's move on to point number one. I was trying to shorten the sermon a little bit. I'll see if I'll be successful in that. Point number one, the purpose of the burden. Say that, the purpose of the burden. All right. What you carry, here it is, can develop who you are. What you carry can what? What you carry can develop who you are. So some burdens are necessary burdens. Okay. They're not designed to destroy you, but to allow you to develop. Amen. This is something that's going to actually develop you. And we often try to connect with everybody except the person God created us to become. So you got to find yourself. Say that, I must find myself. Amen. That's why we can live surrounded by people and still struggle with our own mistaken identity, because you got to know you. That's one of your assignments in life, is to find out who you are. The Bible says we're to train up a child in the way they should go, but then you got to teach them who they are. Oh, yeah. Amen? So your burden has a way of introducing you, watch this, to yourself. Your burden has a way, please hear me, of introducing you to yourself. There's countless people, and it used to be only in one community, but now it's crossed over into multiple communities and multiracial communities, where people are committing suicide at startling numbers because of burdens. But that's only because you have a misperception of what the burden is about. Okay? You don't know how strong your faith is until your faith has something heavy to carry. Have you been there yet? I hope I'm talking to somebody. I'm trying to find you, but y'all ain't letting me know I'm talking to you yet. You got to say me, Reverend. Amen. You don't know how to be patient until you have to practice patience. Until patience is required. Amen. You don't know how to be patient until you have nothing else to do but wait. You have no choice. Amen. You don't know whether you can lead until somebody needs you to lead them. Now, there's some things that are defining about you. The more responsibility comes on you, the more you find out about yourself. Say amen, somebody. You don't know your endurance until quitting becomes an option and you decide to keep going. You find out, I can really go through this. Oh yeah. Some of you would have still been married the first time. I didn't want to count them. The first time, if you learned, it's not too much to bear. that everybody has to go through something. Who told you that you're going to always have sweet days? Who told you that your spouse was going to look pretty every morning? Who told you that your husband's feet wasn't going to stink? Who told you? Hey, I'm just messing with you in a real way. Say amen, somebody. So you got to understand, burdens are life, man. We have to go through some things, and you got to teach that to your children, stamina. I think the older generations had it better because everything is so quick, fast, in a hurry now. Nobody wants to wait. Nobody wants to struggle at anything. 1 Corinthians 10:13 says, God is faithful who will not suffer you. Check it out. God knows you. He will not suffer you to be tempted above that you're able, but he will, within the temptation, make for you a way of escape. Why? That you'll be able to bear it. You missed it. Did you see it? God is faithful. He will not suffer you to be tempted above that you're able, but he will, within the temptation, make for you what? A way of escape that you will be able to bear it. Notice, sometimes we kind of misquote this. We don't understand that he didn't say he would take the burden away. He would just help you carry it. Oh, you still got to carry it. Tell somebody, you still got to pick that thing up. Hey, tell them again, you still got to pick that thing up. So sometimes we quote this as though God promises we will never encounter anything heavy. That's a lie. Are you going to have some heavy situations? Amen. But understand, he says that he's going to help you that you may be able to bear it. That's why you need a prayer life. That's why you need your word. That's why you need to know God. That's why you need Christian friends. Amen. You can't just be hanging out with gangsters. And some of you young ladies, y'all like the thugs, man. What is wrong with y'all? You're going to have to change your appetite. Amen. So, somebody, I done messed with somebody. I'm going to find you in a minute so I can pick on you again. Trump, let me tell you this. I didn't come aiming at nobody. But if I hit you, I didn't mean to miss you. Say amen, somebody.
2: Well, God bless you, brothers and sisters. I know many of you are telling me, Bishop, you don't stay on long enough. Well, you got to come on to church or go to Facebook or YouTube and watch the entire sermon, okay? But thank you again for your support to my celebration. Oh, it was incredible. Last Sunday was great as well. And this coming Sunday, listen, is going to be amazing because it's healthcare provider celebration Sunday. If you're a doctor, if you're an EMT, if you're a nurse or a nurse practitioner, if you are a therapist, if you are a psychologist, psychiatrist, if you work in the nursing home, whatever you do to help young people and others and seniors, you that are saving our lives daily, we want to love on you. My wife's a nurse, so I understand the work that you guys are putting in. And as a church, we do this annually, and so many professionals come. We want you to come so we can love you. We're going to have food for you. We're going to have gift bags for you. I don't want you to miss out. Be my guest this Sunday at 9:30 at our 5151 Winchester Road location. Please come be my special guest. We got another guest coming, and that's Dr. Bruce Randolph, who is the director of the Memphis Shelby County Health Department. Yes, the Shelby County Health Department. He is going to be with us with his staff, and he is speaking to us on that Sunday too. I'm telling you, you're going to be so blessed. It is good to know that we got some God-fearing people working in health care, and I'm thankful that they can pray for us before they cut us. How about that, y'all? Bless you. Thank you again. Don't forget that on the 31st, that Saturday the 31st, it's supposed to be our church picnic and Hallelujah Fest, fall festival. We're going to have outdoors and indoors celebration, food, fun, games for the kids, and so many wonderful things that will be taking place. And I want you to join in with us. And you're going to hear more about it. Tune in on our Facebook pages, our Instagram, our YouTube, so you can know this is coming up. And we're going to have a grand time together. And we want our kids to be safe. It's the same day as Halloween. We call it Hallelujah Fest so that we can circumvent them having to go out and get candy from strangers. We're going to supply all the candy and fun and things, candy from different kinds. So for those that have certain kind of viruses, we're going to make sure they're okay. All right. Love you all. Blessings to you. Thank you. thank you again for your support to my celebration. You are the absolute best. Go to Facebook, YouTube, and watch it and see some of the clips even on Instagram. Thank you. I love you guys. Blessings to you. I'm Bishop Porter, and I hope to see you this coming Sunday for Healthcare Provider Day. Be blessed.
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0: Hey, get your praise on with 95.7 Hallelujah FM. That is, yeah, Canton Jones' number one hit for him. And praise on go. Your praise should always be on go. On Let's Get It. 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

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We're 95.7 Hallelujah FM, the sounds of blackness, and be optimistic. I'm Tracy Bethay, glad to be in your company. 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

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Chantel Norman Beatty and Jesus Will Fix It. Speaking of Memphis music, although we had postponed our Hallelujah Day at the Mid-South Fair, we're getting ready for Hallelujah Highlights Memphis Live. So stay tuned. Why? Well, because we are going to take what we were doing at the fair and take it to a church near you. So stay tuned for more details. Speaking of Memphis music, here's Reverend Al Green, and the Lord will make a way somehow. 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

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That's music from Tim Rogers and the Fellas. 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

0: own mercy. It's music from PJ Morton talking about God's mercy that is everlasting. Thank you, Lord. I'm Tracy Bethay. 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As a matter of fact, I want to know, what would you do with a grand in your hand?
1: What I would do with a grand in my hand, first of all, I'm going to pay my tithe. And I'm going to pay just probably one or two bills. And then I'm going to treat my mom out, whatever she wants to eat, buy whatever, or pay a bill for her. And then the rest, I'll just treat myself. That's what I would do.
0: Well, you know what? You can do it. We want you to do wherever you see the need fit. We just want you to get in and win. That's right. You'll hear a keyword. It happens Monday through Friday from 9 a.m. until 5 p.m. around the top of the hour. 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That's exactly what Miss Amanda did when she won yesterday on Kim Harper's show. So, yeah. The winning is real. Keep listening. Another chance happens tomorrow morning, 9 a.m., during your early morning praise party with Sherry Mackey. Coming up, music from Anthony Evans and Caleb Carson with You're Not Finished. Got some Reverend James Moore on the way and the Gospel Truth and Gospel News, honey, brought to you by J-Tap Restaurant.
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Oh, what a great collaboration. Anthony Evans and Caleb Carson and You're Not Finished. And speaking of collaborations, before we even heard the word collaborations in the gospel arena, there was Reverend James Moore. And you could not attend a James Moore concert without singing, because it was just known that he will give you your part and you get in where you fit in. Here's a classic of mine, Reverend James Moore, and I Will Trust in the Lord. We're 95.7 Hallelujah FM.

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It's music from Byron Cage, and I will bless the Lord at all times, and his praises shall continually flow out of my mouth. I'm Tracy Bethay, glad to be in your company. Got the gospel truth and gospel news, honey, coming up next. 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Talk about a great lunch, from healthy salads to smoked wings or NFL football, any Monday, Thursday, or Sunday. Half price on food and drinks. And then there's that weekend Saturday or Sunday brunch from 10 a.m. until 2 p.m. You got to check out this new amazing restaurant. It's called J-Tap Kitchen Restaurant. I've got that powered by the gospel truth and gospel news, honey. Coming up next, here's Kenny Lewis and God Did It on 95.7.

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0: It's Fred Hammond and Love Never Fails. That's Fred Hammond in the choir room. And we love that song. And I thank God for the love that has been showering our city. Even though there are unanswered questions, there's been a lot of love shown on each side, in each direction, when it comes to the horrific, deadly crash in Hickory Hill that left 5 people dead and 3 others injured, including 2 Memphis police officers. Happened early Sunday morning, and we're just praying for those families that are grieving and those that were injured, the first responders. We're praying for everyone. It was such a sad event. We're just praying. Yeah, that's what we do at this point. We pray for all families. Yes, we do. I'm Tracy Bethay, and there's been a lot of love shown for that. That's why I said that about Love Never Fails, because they are receiving a lot of love. Listen, stay close. I've got more of your favorite gospel hits coming up. Music from the Chicago Mass Choir. Also, Virtue is standing by, and music from Tasha Cobbs-Leonard.
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It's music from the Chicago Mass Choir. My soul, my thoughts, my will, and my emotion says yes. I'm Tracy Bethay. Glad to be in your company. Be sure to check out Kim Harper Johnson. 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

It's a classic from Tasha Cobbs Leonard. Can you believe it? Yeah, this song, a classic, and break every chain. I'm Tracy Bethay, delighted to be in your company. And don't forget, another chance at $1,000 kicks off tomorrow morning with your girl, Sherry Mackey, of your early morning praise party during the 9 a.m. hour. Here at the Anointed Pace Sisters in High Praise, we're 95.7 Hallelujah FM.

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It's all right to get your praise on. That's Kirk Franklin and Karen Clark Sheard. 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Had a chance to hang out with Kirk Franklin at our iHeartRadio studios in Los Angeles. Actually, Hollywood, California. But it was a beautiful trip indeed. Great conversation.

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2: 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You are good, and your mercy endures forever. 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